most of the time. And the feeling is laid back. Palm trees grow and rents are low, but you

0: En dit is Bob Lind en X.
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0: 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Well, you'll be so lonely you could die.
1: Yeah. 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And I understand.
2: I understand.

0: Zeg, kan het programma even worden onderbroken?
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0: Ik ben vast de enige niet.
2: Pardon me, do you have change for a quarter? I gotta make a phone call. Thank you. Boy, I hope this woman don't take me through no changes today, because I've had a hard day today, man. You know, let me see what's happening at the address before I go home.

my voice happens to sneak through your transistor radio. Oh, oh, oh. I'm just a

problems you can't face, so leave them behind any place. For out of sight is out of mind.

Sam Nocerati, now Greater London, of course, and a little bit of Freak Beat as well in the mix. The Game and But I Do. The Good Rats today are Vintage Vinyl, the self-titled garage rock album with tones of psychedelia, gritty vocals, powerful guitar riffs, arranged in a theatrical manner from Long Island. The Good Rats, best known locally, they did gain some success nationally. Their debut self-titled album contains the memorable introduction of We Are the Good Rats, written by member Pepe Marcello.

you. We love to mix it up on this show. Say hi to Paulina Thorne. Nice to hear from you. Thank you very much indeed. Couple of Rolling Stones songs back to back for you as we do it week about. Rolling Stones 1 week, Beatles the next. Yep, we're going to start off with some money. Like some of that, would you? Some chinkly change in your pocket or a few foldy bits? Yeah, I know, the latter.

0: apparently not easy.
1: Apparently not. Mm. Rolling Stones, Back to Back. Yep, Two to Get You Rolling. It's Not Easy from Aftermath. Slightly before that, the Rolling Stones EP and Money, the song written by founder of Tamla Motown, Berry Gordy and Janie Bradford. Mm. And songs today for Paulina Thorne. Thank you very much for your stuff too. Instrumental yours right now, the theme from The Traitors and the Packer Beats.

instrumental of yours with the Pack of Beats and the theme from The Traitors. Watch out, we're going to do a little bit on The Ventures in the coming weeks. Yeah, more instrumental magic. Johnny Mathis today is our spotlight artist. He was a prolific record maker with over 70 albums to his credit. Embarking on a musical career, he signed to Columbia Records in his second release, and biggest hits on the label was with the Al Stillman song, also held by Robert Allen, and the track Chances Are. Johnny Mathis today. Yeah, I know, a little different. Right here on The Splash.

0: lovely tune, Matt Monroe today. Spotlight Artist.
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0: We like to be fresh on this show, and so does your mouth.

0: fabulous song. Great guy too, Cliff Bennett and the Rebel Rousers with their One Way Love right here on your Bob 60 Splashing. What a tune that is. What a tune.
1: Something golden.
2: Great grandma's glorious gramophone.
0: Yeah, it's back again, the Yellow Rose of Texas, a traditional folk song dating back to the 1800s. The song is based on the true story of Emily West, a free black woman that arrived in Texas in 1935. The most famous version of a Yellow Rose of Texas was by Mitch Miller in 1955, the same year as Ronnie Hilton's.

Ronnie Hilton and his Yellow Rose of Texas. Didn't want to scare you. We just do a few seconds of songs maybe your great-grandma or your granny used to listen to. Give you a little bit of background on those tunes. Right now, Walter Wanderley and the orchestra and their Summer Samba.

nice summery song, Walter Wanderley Orchestra and the Summer Samba. Back to the Good Rats. The Good Rats album, Vintage Vinyl, today is featured. The guys were five university students who played gigs around campus in Long Island Horns, originally as the U-Men. Playing covers, they were spotted and signed to Cap Records with a suggested name change to the Good Rats. They continued gigging. The band did well, recording 20 or so records and maintained a presence until 2012. These days, the Good Rats classic album is much sought after by rock fans and vinyl collectors alike. Our final track today, anybody got the time? I think we have. As we do it, Vintage Vinyl with the Good Rats on the Splash.

Things get better. Oh, yes, they do on the Splash. Eddie Floyd there. What a song. Johnny Mathis today is our spotlight artist. At the beginning of the decade, Johnny Mathis was earning in excess of $1 million a year. His greatest hits album, spending over 9 years in the Billboard album chart. A record unbroken until Pink Floyd's 1973 album, Darker Side of the Moon. Written by Earl Gardner as an instrumental, this song featured in the 1971 Clint Eastwood film, Play Misty For Me. Johnny Burke added lyrics to the tune, and the vocal version of Misty was released on the album, Heavenly, and became Johnny Mathis's very own signature tune, and sounding something like this.

0: Got a light and shade on the show today, something a bit different. Johnny Mathis today has been our spotlight artist. You'd like one included? Let us know. 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
0: Okay, this is the second week of Beat the Beats number 69. The first clue, the beats are from a track recorded for the group's Sunflower album. This week's clue, composed by Brian and Murray Wilson, father of Brian, Carl and Dennis. Those are the beats. Any idea whatsoever, you know how it goes. Studio at redsandsradio.co.uk, or you can catch up with us on the socials. Be great to hear from you if you think you got a chance on Beat the Beats number 69. I'm not sure Justin Hines on the Dominoes have, but that's still ready.

0: obligatory reggae groove. Justin Hines and the Dominoes and Botheration.
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0: 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His two from you selections. Al King have not played this together for an age. His song, Get Lost, as we do it. Two from you on Bob 60 Splash.

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0: Phil Nichols selected the songs today, Al King and Get Lost, and Jackie DeShannon and the song that she gave over to the Searchers, When You Walk Into the Room. 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Love to hear from you. We've got a summer feature coming up. Two summer songs. The Saddest Summer in a couple of weeks' time. You let us know which songs you'd like and we will do the rest. Meantime, Cover Lover. You know this track well.
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0: Hey Joe, from the Leaves this time around.

cover lover, The Leaves, doing the song that was originally released in 1962 by Billy Roberts, Hey Joe. From that to new music, Ruby Roberts, Bad Girl July. From waitress to songstress, Somerset's teenage Ruby Roberts writes songs that blend alternative pop, indie with an 80s film, gaining popularity through social media and a debut EP, Somersault Queen, and her singles Trampoline and I'd Do Anything. Her new song is Bad Girl July, and sure to be a bit of a hot one as we

0: Ruby Roberts, our pick of the week. New Future Gold, who knows? Bad Girl July. Very nice. Like that. Good stuff. Let's do this, though, right now. We go to John Conlos Silverstones. You Can Call Me By My Name. Written by Ray Clark and released on Sally Records. It is...
1: Foreign Exchange.
0: Yeah, as we go down to P

show, Gone Lost, Silverstones, and You Can Call Me By My Name. Dedicate that to Alexander McManus. I keep thinking of getting rid of the foreign exchange spot, and every time I do, someone says, no, don't get rid of it. We kind of like it. Okay, let's do something a wee bit different. We're not far from Canterbury here in the Thames Estuary. Canterbury was a center of a Canterbury scene way back in the 60s. This is from the band who were one of the exponents of the scene, and their Place of My Own. This is Caravan. Yeah.

Nothing shaking but those leaves on the trees. Eddie Fontaine that time around. A good song on Argo, the original version from 1958. Getting out of here with Ken Jones Piano and Orchestra on the Rebound, written by Floyd Kramer. Yep, a couple of people to say hi to. Charlie Oldham, Kaylee Wright, Dave Watts and Janet Campbell. Thank you very much indeed for getting in touch with the show. Don't forget, a couple of weeks' time, we've got the Sounds of Summer. If you like a particular tune shoved into the program, let us know. Studio Red Sounds Radio, .co.uk. Or you can do it on the social media platforms. You know the ones. Facebook, Instagram, Twitter, usual thing. Bob Leroy or Red Sounds Radio. Look forward to seeing you next time. Been a bit of a change today with Matt Monroe and a few other rock songs that were a little bit different for you. Live from our Thames Estuary Studios, Bob 60 Splash is a Red Sounds Radio production. Very much look forward to seeing you next time. And certainly, it's over to you and out from me.

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Muziek vanaf de zeebodem. You broke my heart, 'cause I couldn't dance. You didn't even want me around. And now I'm back to let you know I can really shake 'em down.